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When this world come to end, God told him that he shall have that horn to blow. So little boy Blue, he learned to blow that horn because he was blowing for the sheep when they was in the meadow and the cows was in the corn. So last one morning, you know, the sheep's got in the meadow, and fact of the business, the cows got in the corn. So they called little boy Blue to blow that horn, so which he did. So they said, little boy Blue, come blow your horn, because the sheep's is in the meadow, and the cows in the corn. And little boy Blue run out there, and he said,

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He said, "Looky here, what you doing, melling me?" So little boy Blue said, "No." Said, "I was blowing because the sheep's in the meadow and the cows in the corn." He said, "Well, now listen, if you don't blow it right," he said, "don't blow it all." 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

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I'd jump them from other writers, but I'd arrange them my way. Now, Married Man's a Fool, there ain't nobody to play that.

He cast his eyes about. Lady looked over in the amen corner, his sister began to shout. What'd he say? He said, a married man's a fool to think that his wife will love nobody else but him. She'll stick by you, Bubba, all your life, although chances is mighty slim. Now you can read the good book, chapter 21. Every married woman bound to have a little fun. You read it on over, chapter 22. Wife and be your boyfriend, wife and you there too. Now you read it on down, chapter 23. Two time your bubba like she double crossed me. Now read it on down, chapter 24. Shimmy the first time she gonna wobble some more. You read it on over, 25th page. Women these days, brother, it's hard to engage. Now read it kind of careful, chapter 26. To marry your wife and quit her, you got to learn to get it fixed. Now chapter 27, read like this. Your wife get crooked, give her a mouthful of fish. Now read it on over, chapter 28. Stand away for pinchbacks sliding in your back gate. I believe I'll close up this summit on chapter 29. 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

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He couldn't talk, but his mother didn't know what was wrong with him. So she would go to the table in the morning. She'd fix breakfast. She'd fix toast and coffee, you know, for coffee for herself, toast and eggs for the children. And she would ask him, say, what you want this morning? Oh, mama, toast and milk. You know, things like that, you know. Little old boy, he couldn't talk good. So she asked him, said, what you want, son? She said, hush. So I'll tell you what you do. You just hush. I'll just go bring in what I bring the rest of them. Because one of these days, I'm going to learn you how to talk. She going back and she fixes. Next morning, same thing. Say, well, what your children want this morning? Yeah, butter and toast, mama. Get around to the little old boy. I said, what you want? He said, bub. He said, Lord, have mercy. That's what mama said. And she walked away. He said, wonder what's wrong with my child. He heard him. But you know, the little boy couldn't do no better. So after he found out that mama couldn't understand him and he couldn't understand the way that mama was doing him, he packed up his little flour sack and he decided that he would leave. So when he left, on his way, he run up on an old rolling mill, what they call Mr. Charlie. So he walked up to Mr. Charlie. Mr. Charlie was working around his rose bush and thing. So he came to Mimit. He was aiming to say Mr., but he didn't know his name at the time. The man straightened up and said, my name is Charlie. He said, Mimit. He said, well, boy, I ain't got time to fool with you. You can't work. He said, me can work. So the man went on working. He tested him again. He said, me want a home. He said, look, boy, I got an old bunkhouse out here in the back. Said, if you promise me that you will stay in this bunkhouse and watch my meal and keep the fire from burning my meal down. See, I live two blocks up the road. Said, and if you see the meal's on fire. So you run up there and tell me the meal's on fire. You got a home with me as long as I got it. Thank you, Mr. Charlie. So the little old boy went to bunking back there. Sure enough, last one Sunday morning, Mr. Charlie's meal caught on fire, which he forgot about what he had told the little boy. And the little boy run up to him. He was cleaning out his front yard, making it beautiful with them rose bushes. You know how you get them red rose bushes, you know. And the little boy run up there and touched him on his back. And he raised up and said, hey, son, say, here you is again. Said, yeah. And he was pointing back toward the mill, trying to tell him his rolling mill was on fire. So Mr. Charlie said, I ain't got time to fool with you. So the little boy stuttered too bad for him to understand. So when Mr. Charlie stooped over again, he patted him on the back. Said, yeah, rope. He said, wait a minute. He said, if you can't talk, just sing it. 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

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And his son was the same way. 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

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Get loaded, kill it, kid. 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

people think that they deserve it. They think they're above us. They think they earned it. They think their money make them smart. But I wonder what it does to their heart. That's what I wonder. Politicians and bankers, it's all the same. They all belong to this little club, Big Business is its name. And Big Business belong to that club too, just not me and you. They make these decisions for us because they know best. And if you believe that, I got another test. I got this bridge over in Brooklyn I've been trying to sell. And some

these wars, ain't it just about money? They expect us to go along like a bunch of crash dummies. Power, money, religion dancing on our heads. But someone gotta stick around.

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Think I'm naive? Well, I only got one more thing to say to all you power people. Think you hidden away, maybe we'll meet someday, who can tell? Maybe there really is a place called hell.

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1: That Rock Island Line train out of New Lean, coming back this way. That depot agent gonna throw that switchboard over the track. That mean that Rock Island Line train's got to go in a hole. That man don't want to stop that train. He gonna talk to the depot agent with his whistle. And this is what he gonna tell him. I got cows, I got horses, I got hogs, I got sheep, I got goats, I got all livestock, I got all livestock. That depot agent's gonna let that train by. When that Rock Island Line train get by, that engine yellin' gonna talk back to the depot agent with his whistle, and this is what he's gonna tell him. I thank you, I thank you, I thank you. Now that old Rock Island Line train is getting on down the road. Oh, the Rock Island Line, it's a mighty good road. Oh, the Rock Island Line, it's a road to ride. Oh, the Rock Island Line, it's a mighty good road. If you want to ride, you got to ride it like you find it. Get your ticket at the station on the Rock Island Line. Jesus died to save our sins. Glory to God, we're going to meet him again. Oh, the Rock Island Line,

that station on the rock a la la. I may be right and I may be wrong. I know you wanna miss me when I'm gone. Or the rock on the line, it's a mighty good road. Or the rock on the line, it's a road to ride. Or the rock on the line, it's a mighty good road. If you want to ride, you got to ride it like you find it. Get your ticket at station on the rock on the line. Or the rock on the line, it's a mighty good road. Or the rock on the line, it's a road to ride. Or the rock on the line, it's a mighty good road. If you want to ride, you got to ride it like you find it. 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A, B, C, double X, Y, Z. That's in the cupboard, but they don't say me. Or the rock on the line, it's a mighty good road. Or the rock on the line, it's a road to ride. Or the rock on the line, it's a mighty good road. If you want to ride, you got to ride it like you find it. 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

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Bicycle racing. 19, 19, 19, 19, 19, 19, 19, 19, 19, 19, 19, 19, 19, 19, 19, 19, 19, 19, 19, 19, 19, 19, 19, 19, 19, 19, 19, 19, 19, 19, 19, 19, 19, 19, 19, 19, 19, 19, 19, 19, 19, 19, 19, 19, 19, 19, 19, 19, 19, 19, 19, 19, 19, 19, 19, 19, 19, 19, 19, 19, 19, 19, 19, 19, 19, 19, 19, 19, 19, 19, 19, 19, 19, 19, 19, 19, 19, 19, 19, 19, 19, 19, 19, 19, 19, 19, 19, 19, 19, 19, 19, 19, 19, 19, 19, 19, 19, 19, 19, 19, 19, 19, 19, 19, 19, 19, 19, 19, 19, 19, 19, 19, 19, 19, 19, 19, 19, 19, 19, 19, 19, 19, 19, 19, 19, 19, 19, 19,

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You can't lose with me, Charlie. 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Use up a bottle of money every week. 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

I got a yaller gal I can't keep. 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You can't lose me, Charlie. 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Hogs and sheep, you better get a little faster. 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

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I want you to flop on Main Street and deliver this message to Mrs. Glory Bee.

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0: nothing here yet, so everybody's turn over getting all the one single. 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
0: 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It's worse than that.
1: You're trying to be smart, so I don't like picking much so hard.
0: Say, Frankie, you been over to the place lately?
2: Yeah, I was over there.
0: What all did you do over there?
2: Oh, I had a big drink in 369.
0: What?
2: Oh.
0: The last time you was over there.
2: Man, I went over there and raised the devil.
0: What did you do?
2: I'm 15 and 50 and 51, my poor fool, death to death.
0: All right, well, I know that you dirty enough to do something like that. Now, let's go get us a drink.
2: Well, all right,
0: what would you have?
2: I want some kind of special bed, better than Scottish. I bring my other half moon.
0: You like rum whiskey?
2: Man, I like any kind of whiskey at the door. Any kind of whiskey at the door.
0: Oh, no, that doesn't like rum.
2: Let's make you think.
0: Oh, but maybe we have to do something.
2: Oh, I think you'll get the horse, please.
0: Your band is drunk. Been drunk for 4 or 5 years.

0: My best woman.
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0: Oh, so God, I didn't know that.

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No, you know I don't work in no candy kitchen. Little girl, I don't sell no chewing gum. 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You know I don't pick no cotton, little girl. 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

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You know who he is. He's my soul brother.

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And she thought she got every dollar he had, but she was mistaken. 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
1: He looked at him and he already told him.
0: Get you have a gallon of whiskey and get on you a big drum. Get you have a gallon of whiskey and get on you a big drum. 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